0: I am Glenn Gregory from Heaven 17, and you're listening to Hochschule Radio Düsseldorf. And right next to me is Martin Ware from Heaven 17, and he's going to say hello too.
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That's when Honey used to dance. Matt Barnes vs. Derek Fisher caught you niggas in the...

There ain't no money in having hate in your heart. 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That's broke nigga shit to have hate in your heart. Yes. I know very untalented people with a lot of love in their heart who are doing great. Hochschulradio.

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Dig it.

smells of when a dead sweet so pure and warm, never on this sleep and over.

Yeah. Life. Life is the only thing we need. They need me to go, but I don't wanna leave. Rest in peace, little Keith.

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It was a talent show for kids, and I was an introvert. But with you, Emma.

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Be good. Be really, really good. 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

0: 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We'll do it. We'll do it. We'll do it.
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1: 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And it's raining. Here you go.

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And obviously, I did a classic meeting.

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1: Check one.
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1: Toast to this.
0: And y'all can't come.
1: Toast to this.
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1: Life sucks and I never try suicide. 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If you ever heard what I heard in my mind, never try, you would cry, that's a lie, you would die. I don't wanna ever come down from a high, I am in the best seat. 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
1: Living more vicariously than a white girl through a mixed baby. Don't believe in scarcity, so don't try to underpay me. Telling Uncle Tom chicken and gravy for the team, so don't try to trade me. First string, so don't try to play me for granted like my name be Janet. What have you done for me?